And you can bet your life it rained. Try to throw a party, and the guy upstairs complained. I guess I'll go through life just catching colds and missing trains.

Okay, Annie Selleck, Everything Happens to Me. We're going to hear now from a local big band. These guys, when they were together, were over at Cafe 290. Do you remember Cafe 290? Oh, man, that was the spot to go when the Joe Grandson's band was there. And here's a reason why. Here's Joe Grandson's big band, the same group that was recorded there. I think this was recorded at the Cafe 290. Love for Sale.

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Your Grandson's Big Band, so many heavyweights in there, Love for Sale. Wow. Sister Sadie from Woody Herman.

Ooh, Oscar, you make me feel so young. He was preceded by Ernestine Anderson, and we're getting underway here from WABE's Melody and Lyrics. Johnny Hartman is going to do When We Play Our Charade, Johnny Hartman.

well, and sometimes the questions get wild, like, Daddy, can I have that big elephant over there? Don't wanna comb my hair and wear my teddy bear. And oh, Daddy, oh, hey, look at the cowboy coming there. Hey, can I have a pair of boots like that to wear? And Daddy, can I have that big

What it, boys? Barbara Streisand, thinking about Dizzy. Disney. Dizzy is Gillespie. I'm thinking about Walt Disney. Someday my prince will come. Here's Julian Legrand and Bill Frisell. Someday my prince will come.

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Fred Wesley smiles stately. Got Freddie Cole on the south side of Chicago.

honky tonks and blaze. Now these are what they call the good old days when I used to swing.

Ooh, Gene Evans, Caporange. I think we did Lullaby of the Leaves earlier with Jerry Mulligan. I want to do it again. You can play the same song several times. It won't get boring if it's done differently. Last time we did this, it was done by Jerry Mulligan. This time it's, yeah, he was on baritone sax. This time it's sung by Anita O'Day.

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1: Thus far, Defense Secretary Pete Hegseth has fired or blocked promotions of an astonishing 10% of the military's top-ranked officers. We'll talk with former Air Force Secretary Frank Kendall.
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2: In Indonesia, the search continues for around 130 passengers and crew who are missing after a ferry carrying more than 240 people capsized in bad weather in the Java Sea overnight. At least 108 people were rescued and some bodies have been recovered. Authorities say that the ferry lost contact after encountering rough seas and waves up to 10 feet high. Indonesia is an archipelago of some 17,000 islands where ferries are a common form of travel. 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
4: For eons, millennia, we've hunted animals not just for food, not just for pelts, not even just to snatch their children away as pets. Sometimes we hunt them for treasure. The narwhal's tusk, the elephant's ivory, the oyster's pearl, the part so much more valuable than the whole. But what happens when we seek our fortune from a gray, waxy stone born in the belly of a leviathan? Today on Snap Judgment, we're diving deep, deep underwater. Snap proudly presents The Whale. Snap Judgment, storytelling with the beat, right after this short message. Snappers.

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5: I'm Linda Kenyon with these headlines. President Donald Trump has called on Ukrainian President Volodymyr Zelensky to halt strikes on Russian diesel fuel infrastructure, saying attacks are causing a global shortage. The war against Iran has largely affected the global supply. The conflict in Yemen is intensifying as government forces launch attacks against Iran-backed Houthi rebels along the Red Sea, while Houthis fired into neighboring Saudi Arabia, which supports Yemen's government. And Indonesian rescuers say about 129 passengers and crew are missing after a ferry carrying more than 240 people overturned in bad weather in the Java Sea. At least 108 people were rescued. I'm Linda Kenyon, NPR News, in Washington.

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